Notorious. She's glorious. Quite simply, victorious. Listen, you'll see. It's P.I.P. She's here to stay, notorious every day, blasting her tunes from here to the moon. Unapologetically brave. She's live now on the air.

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I'll put you there, but you'll never rock.

ladies and gentlemen, you are now listening to BDA, Baptiste Digital Arts, on the Thursday Night Show, live sessions, this Thursday. Yes, it's Thursday already. Now, I know what you're thinking. BDA? It's supposed to be Sophie's World. Well, unfortunately, Sophie cannot make it this evening, so I am covering for her. And I thought I would have the theme of artists whose names begin with the letter A. Like, for example, AC, DC, and this is probably one of their most popular songs, and it's called You Shook Me All Night Long.

0: that you shook me all night long.
1: That was AC/DC, of course.
0: No, I forgot to mention that opening track was the Gesang the Nachik, or something like that. And it was by Adele Stolte and Walter Olberts.
1: And that was that little bit of a opera that I started with.
0: And now,
1: probably one of my favourite artists, a little bit of Alanis Morissette now, with Thank You, the album version.

sorry for that. I was just tinkering a little bit there, trying to get my track updater to work so that you can see what's playing if you're on the Thursday Night Show website. Now, coming up after me, of course, at 7 is Mr. Hardy Miltz, who's no doubt going to be playing some new and current releases. And then we have Coco, who's going to be following at 8 o'clock. And then we have Mr. Danny M for an hour. And then he'll be handing over to Mr. Spatkauf for 2 hours of lovely mixed vibe, no doubt. And then we'll have the Longly Artist Cast taking you up to 1 a.m. Then we'll have DJ Forbes, followed by Brian Borden, and then 2 hours of Mr. Sister, the techno evangelist Sister Lo-Fi. And now my next track for you all. When I can see what's on my screen, I had to do a bit of reshuffling. And now we're back. Now, this is a track I'd not heard before. Just goes to show you, I don't always play albums that I've got all the way through. This is going back to the 80s. This is A Day's Wait by Altered Images.

That was a day's wait by Altered Images. And Mr. Honey Miltz had a thing for the lead singer, Grogan, back in his heyday. You dirty, dirty old man. You dirty, dirty old bugger. Anyway, there is somebody else who likes girls. Yes, indeedy. No, I'm not talking about Gary Glitter. I'm not playing him. I am, of course, talking about Alice Cooper. And this track is entitled, I Like Girls.

That was a bit of an abrupt ending. I got no idea what happened there, whether that's supposed to happen. Anyway, moving on. This next track is a really lovely, lovely piece of music. This is by Alison Williams. And my love is so raw.

That was the lovely sound of Alison Williams there with My Love Is So Raw. Now, this might be appropriate for some people. This is Arrow, and the track is entitled Bills. If you bear with me, for some reason, it's not at the bloody beginning. Don't know what happened there. Anyway, let's fire it up now.

Oh shit, I forgot to pay the electric bill. Anyway, that was Arrow with Bills. And now for a bit of belly dancing featuring Mana. And this is Apache Engine.

Was you belly dancing along to that? I know a new would be if she was here. But she's stuck in Bombay, unfortunately. Now, speaking of a new, there is an event on Saturday. I think it's being broadcast live here on the Thursday night show. It's the TTNS Training Academy with David Divinal, Digit Free, and Smoothies Bar. And then in the evening, we got some live mixing going on. I believe it's from 7 p.m. And I think the training is in the afternoon, about 12 noon. Do join us for that. It's going to be brilliant. It's going to be a lovely, lovely, lovely Saturday of eventing. Now, from Apache Indian with his belly dancing featuring Mana to a bit of Amy MacDonald. This is the life.

Such a lovely song, that. I really enjoy that. That's the one that really picks me up when I need to be picked up. Lovely song. Now, one of my old colleagues, when I say old, I don't mean old as in that kind of old, like age old. Because he's about the same age as me, maybe a little bit younger. And I remember him saying, do I play any Spanish Latino type music? And if not, why not? And so I thought I'd play one, just in case he's tuned in and he's listening right now. This is by Azucar Moreno, and this is called E Amor.

0: that track Amor by Azuka Moreno was for any of our Spanish Brazilian listeners out there. I hope you enjoyed that.
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0: When my digital assistant has finished, hopefully that's gone through because I've not even tested that live. So yes, hopefully my digital assistant said that. Now, this is a track that I first heard actually at the end of a movie called Eragon. And it's by... Oops, too close to the mic. Going to be causing so much popping. This is by Avril Lavigne. And it's called Keep Holding On. It's quite a lovely track, I think. I hope you enjoy this.

That was From My Heart, the Club Mix by Anne and Sonia. Takes me way, way back when I used to do jury service. And I used to go to a record shop called Red Records in Elephant and Castle, which was just down the road from the courthouse. And I bought many, many of my reggae 12s from there and a couple of albums. Seems like such a very, very long time ago. Now, I think I've got enough time to maybe squeeze one and a bit in. So I'm going to play this track called Belladonna, and it's by Ava Max, and it's off the Heaven and Hell album.

That was be good if I unmute the microphone. That was Belladonna there by Ava Max, and I've only got about 2 minutes before I do my outro. So what am I going to play? I'm going to throw in a little bit of a dub by the Abyssians. And it would help if I was on the... faux pas, whatever. A little bit of a dub.

covering for Pokey's World. About to hand you over to Mr. Hardy Milk right after this outro. Thank you for tuning in. Stay tuned, there's plenty more.

Hello. Welcome along to the Thursday Night Show. I'm Alex Croft, and I'm going to be kicking off our night of music, live mixed from around the world. Say hello in the chat room, if you can. It's not obligatory. For those of you who don't like to show off, and for those of you who do, there may be a Zoom party later on. You can wave and dance as much as you like. My music I'm going to play tonight is not really dance music, so just sit back and relax. This one is for the introverts. All the introverts in the house say Charlie Dreaming called Dream.

This is another track I found on Bandcamp. It's called I Know It's Not Easy, But You're Not Alone Anymore. I have tried to do something with the titles of the songs tonight. I hope it's not too pretentious. So keep an eye on them. They should be up on the webpage on the metadata.

This is Blue Tech. The song's title is Bliss Wave 2, or 2.0, from an album he produced last year called Holotrope. It was one of those albums that I bought solely because the cover art was fantastic, and it hasn't disappointed. He also released a dub remix album at the same sort of time, which has got some fantastic tracks on too. Now this is Fever Ray. Keep the Streets Empty for me. Probably the most applicable song I'm going to play tonight for our current situation, but it's a great track anyway. I wasn't trying to go for cheesy.

We're going into some harp music now, although it doesn't sound like it. There's an album of remixes of Mary Lattimore's classic harp, which makes for interesting listening.

That was Wind Carries Seed. This is Listen to the Grass Grow by Catrin Finch and Sekou Keita. It's a combination of Welsh harp and kora. You'd think that they'd clash because they're so similar, and yet they somehow harmonise together perfectly. You can hear the differences in the way they're played. I think it's fantastic. In fact, I had tickets to go take my mum and see them in Brighton Dome, but that's all off. Maybe in a few months' time.

That was Drift by Bicep. This is Plant a Tree off of the latest Chill Hop Essentials compilation album. I do love them. I keep going back to them. Worth picking up if you can find them. I think they've got a voluntary contribution on Bandcamp, so I paid like £1 for this. Because I'm stingy.

This is Distant Green Valley by Yo-Yo Ma and the Silk Road Ensemble. Apparently, it's a collective of musically diverse musicians interchangeably joining and leaving to exchange ideas from different cultures and musical traditions.

This is, of course, John Hopkins and Kelly Lee Owens, Luminous Spaces. If I remember correctly, Kelly Lee Owens remixed John Hopkins, and he liked it so much he decided to get together with her and do it properly as an EP. This is the full-length track.

Okay, this should be the last track from me. Thanks for listening. I've been Alex Croft. Stay tuned for Hardy up next. Chipko at 8. A new DJ. 9 o'clock. Mark J. Give him a good welcome. I'm sure it'll be fantastic. 10 o'clock, Psycho Blaster. Voice of Doom will be at 11. Gadget has got his 2 hours at midnight and 2 a.m. our time. Sister Lo-Fi. Playing as long as he likes. Stay tuned.

Okay, that was a snippet of Life Without Buildings, Juno. I've been Dr. Rock, and now we have DJ Muelmoir.

Good morning, this is Grins here. What a fantastic evening we've had. We're just past midnight. I'm going to play some drum and bass for you. I hope you enjoy it.

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1: 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I ain't chicken tender, if you find my brother, I ain't mad at you.
0: Fucking in the kitchen, we ain't even make it to the master room.

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As I wrap up the last like 3 minutes, it's appropriate that I have a thunderstorm here. So I hope everybody enjoyed my little set, filling in for DJ Wawa. Once again, DJ Thunderbolt in the place.

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In quite a long time. Over. Sorry, Sarah. You ready to go, love? Handing over to you now. Good night, boys and girls. Sweet dreams.

Good evening, Thursday night show. It's simply Sarah Lewis here. Tonight's music is going to be quite chilled for me. It's a playlist of music of basically just songs that I'm listening to at the minute. I'm not going to mix, I'm just going to play a playlist. So that first song was Grimes, who I first heard a song from, which was very interesting kind of music, and that one was much more chilled, and that was called Genesis. So next up we've got a bit of indie to Digit 3's Proper Disgust, so here goes.

So that second song was a band called Viola Beach. And my sister actually introduced me to this band at Christmas. Sadly, all of them were in a car, including their manager, and they all actually died in a car crash. They had recorded most of their album, but didn't actually get to release it. So after they all passed away, their families all released the album, and that was the first song of the album, Swings and Water Slides. So, a happy new year to everyone on TTNS, and thanks again to you guys that joined us on New Year's Eve, when me and Digit3 did a very random radio show, but it's very enjoyable to see the new year in. Next up, we've got a bit of an old song, which I have loved forever, and it popped up the other day, and I remembered how much I love it. So here we go.

So, as most of you know, that was MGMT with Electric Feel. As I said, one of my favourite songs ever. And since getting Apple Music, I've been introduced to loads of older albums of sort of alternative music, electronic music, and it's been a really good journey so far. So I am really enjoying it. Next up, we have got a song by someone called Tai Cho, I believe it's pronounced. And this song's called Awake. So this is popped up on one of my electronic albums. So enjoy this.

So that was Taito Awake, one of my chill out songs for the minute, because everyone gets so hyped up by the new year, and I've gone completely the other way, and I'm trying to chill out a bit. So I've totally got a new chill playlist, and I was definitely one of the people jogging listening to a podcast the other day. Woo. Next up, we've got a bit of J-Paul, BTSTU. I'm not sure what that stands for, but this has got an explicit warning, so anyone under 18, stop listening. I'm joking. Here we go.

So that song, as I said before, was J Paul, BTSTU. That was back from 2011. I really like that song, so I thought I'd bring that back out tonight. Now, the next person is a very new artist, a lady called Ray Black, who I was introduced to about a week ago. She has actually been nominated as the BBC Sound of 2017. Fellow people that got nominated for that were Ellie Goulding, Adele, Bastille as well, I think. So some big sort of commercial names came out of the BBC Sound of the Year. So hopefully this lady is going to go on to do great things. But this song is called Patience Freestyle.

So that was Ray Black, as I say, the sound, the BBC sound of 2017. Next up, we've got, well, I want to say a band called Blood and Orange, but I understand that the band is a man called Dev Hines, who's from East London. He was originally in a band called Test Icicles, if anyone knows them, a dance punk band who formed in 2004. And then broke up in 2006, so didn't seem to last too long. But this is his new album that he's released summer last year. And it's called Freetown Sound, and it's classed as alternative, but we'll see what you think. So this song is called Best to You.

So next up, completely changing the theme, as I said, it's going to be pretty random tonight. This is a song we actually played on New Year's Eve because I'd found it a couple of weeks before. And it's by Miriam Makeba, who I understand did some great things in her life as well. She was a South African singer and civil rights activist as well. This song was actually first recorded in 1957, but not released, I think, to America until 1967. And yeah, it's a pretty good song in my life right now. I almost feel like I could wake up every day to it. So this is Patter Patter.

So yeah, that was a good little jiggy tune. As I say, I could definitely wake up to that every morning. I think I'd get out of bed a lot quicker and a lot easier. I haven't done any hellos for 38 minutes, which is definitely a record for me. So a big shout out to my mum, who I think is listening or was listening, and bonsoir to Kerry, who is in the French Alps at the minute doing a ski season, the lucky girl. Next up, gonna completely change it again. I'm gonna go down the country route and I'm gonna play some Dan and Shay, who are typical Nashville country artists, but I enjoy this song. So this is called 19 You and Me, and it's by the from the album Where It All Began.

So that was definitely a very cheesy country song. Digit-Free couldn't even stand listening to it, so I had to turn it down. There was just the one, just because I love country music and never ever play it. So next up, we've got the band Fickle Friends, who most of you from Brighton should have heard of them, because they are a band from Brighton who are actually doing pretty well for themselves now. So this is their newest single, Brooklyn, which will probably also be too commercial for these guys, but we'll give it a go. So here we go.

So that was Fickle Friends. As I said, a Brighton based band. I do apologise that I still sound horrific. I've still got the Christmas cold. I've now had it for nearly 4 weeks. So I'm like, I think it's worse than man flu. Man flu, it's apparently the worst disease you could get on this earth, but having a cold for 4 weeks is ridiculous. So next up we've got a guy called Dan Kaplan, who is also from London. He used to be known as DC, but he's decided to go to his whole name now. He's a very new artist, came about the scene beginning of last year. And this is his current song, Bad Man.

I really like the cover work for that song, actually. It's got a caricature of Dan himself with his brain open and all these crazy things coming out of it, which sums up how brains are, really. Loads of crazy ideas coming from them. Next up, we've got someone else that I've just looked, and there's apparently another BBC Music Choice of 2017. Another R&B soul sort of artist. This is Georgia Smith with Blue Lights.

So that was Georgia Smith, another one of as I say, one of the new BBC Music people that hopefully is going to go pretty far. Two more tracks left from me. This next song, I love a song like this that I have Shazammed at some point in the last couple of weeks. I don't know where. I'm really awful, or maybe amazing at Shazam. I literally can walk into a coffee shop and be standing by a speaker trying to Shazam a song if I really, really want it. I am even bad enough to go up to people in restaurants and actually ask who was playing before when I couldn't get a song and I really enjoyed it. So, this song is by someone called Tala. The A's have got lines on the top of them. I don't know if that makes it pronounced differently. So has the title of the song, Zal. The A's got a thing above it as well. So if anyone knows how to pronounce that, do correct me. So this is Tala with Zal.

That had a funny ending. It almost went into another song. That was quite weird. So, last song for me coming up. This is by a band called Punctual. It's called Eva or Ava, from the album Ava and Fix. A big thank you to everyone who's listened to me tonight. Hopefully you aren't all too chill, because I'm sure these boys are going to wake you back up after. Big thank you to Hardy and Shine for their shows earlier. Really was enjoying the reggae while cooking dinner, Shine, so brilliant. And again, happy new year to everyone. Hopefully next time on the microphone I won't sound like a man, and I won't have a cold. So last song, Punctual, Ava. Enjoy.

Well, I've gotten ahead of myself a little bit there, haven't I? I started the show with Rogue Unit and Black Gold on DJ Recordings from 97. Then it was Mulian Lucida and Chilled, Timeless Recordings.

Then I played you Mastermind and Summer Fresh on Moving Shadow Records. That was from 96. And this is...

That was getting a little bit dark then, wasn't it? That was on the Metalheads label. You could have guessed, couldn't you? Hidden Agenda and Get Carter from 1995. And before that, I played you The Chameleon and Lynx. That was on Good Looking Records. I think it's time for something a bit more upbeat.

Well, I play that track for Chipko in the chat room. That was Mulu and Pussycat. PFM remix on Dedicated Records 1997. Before that, I played Earl Grey and The Lick on Rugged Vinyl from 95. And before that, Nautilus and Small Adventures. That's on Precious Materials from 96.

The last tune I played you was The Wedge by Hidden Agenda on Metalheads from 96. Before that, of course, was Music, LTJ Bookham, on his own label, Good Looking Records. That was from 93. And before that was Dave Wallace and Expressions on Moving Shadow. That was from 95. And this one is Aqua Sky and Cosmic Glue on Moving Shadow Records from 1996.

The last tune I played you was Jazz Vibes and Lucky Pipcat Mix on Strictly Underground Records from 95. And before that was Omni Trio and Secret Life, and that was from an album called The Secret Art of Science, a compilation. That was from 2001, and before that was, of course, the Western tune from PFM on Good Looking Records. That was from 95.

Well, I've been getting carried away there, haven't I? And I've neglected to tell you what I've been playing. Let's have a look. That was Headhunter and Escape on Precious Materials from 1995. And before that was Dave Wallace and Flight on Moving Shadow Records, 1996. And before that was Earl Grey and Earl's Groove. That's the one that says, I'm in love with you. I really should play that for Lady Milts, shouldn't I? And that was from 96. And before that, Intense and Streams of Thought. And before that one, oh, that was from 1994 on Creative Source Records. And before that one, Space Link and Offset Jazz. That was a B-side. The A-side is Time Zone from Reinforced Records, 1995.

Well, we're nearly at the end of the show, ladies and gentlemen. I do hope you've enjoyed these tunes. They're, like I say, they're some of my favourite tunes from my favourite genre. Hard to believe sometimes that all of these tracks are at least 20 years old. Anyway, coming up next is the Drone Show, the Drone Out Show with the Drone Boys. No doubt they'll have lots of information about the coming up mini air show. And following the Drone Show is Father Shine, bumped into a 9 o'clock slot, thus making room for myself to do a 2-hour mix. And then at 10 o'clock, we've got D1 with a special selection of indie tunes, indie rock, all from the 90s. So, you know, perhaps complementing these tunes. I will let this play out now, and I will speak to you all next week. So, normal service resumes next week with popular tunes from the hit parades of years past. Thank you all for listening.

And it's me, Dr. Rock. Thanks for that hour. Sorry I couldn't listen. I was busy picking up the kids from the station. But I made it just back in time, so here we go. And it's a bit of a rerun nostalgia theme tonight, because what I'm doing is picking up a couple of sets that I did last year. Actually, it was a show number 9, so yeah, March last year. This is show number 30, if anyone's counting. And so what I did, show number nine last year, was I did a set of songs that go well together. So we're pairs of songs. So it was like Head and Shoulders by Left Field and what was it called? I can't remember. I shouldn't have done this off the top of my head either. And King of Greece by Bonzo Dog Doodah Band. Things like that. So they go well together. And what I thought, I'd return to that. And I have a sort of half an hour of those sorts of things. And then what happened after I did my 2-hour set of that was Mwelwa couldn't make it. He was about half an hour late. Technical problems anyway. So I'd got a set ready to go, and that was on songs and their sequels. And the idea of that was there'd be one song and then somebody would do a follow-up a few years later or whatever. So there'd be Big Bad John and then just like Big Bad John, and then somebody would do a follow-up track, which is about his girlfriend bringing him back to life or something like that. So anyway, so that's the first hour of my 2-hour show, is going to be a little bit of more songs that are related to each other, and then half an hour of songs and their sequels. Now for the first set, again, bit of nostalgia, and I can't place who this was, but they came up with what I thought was one of the best ideas, probably the best ideas for a theme of sets of songs that I've heard anyone's doing on TTNS, and I cannot remember who it was. But it was all people about, it was a whole set of songs, an hour of songs about people called Jones. And I thought, oh, I couldn't do an hour, but I love that idea so much that what I'm going to do to start off my songs that are associated with each other is play you 4 songs that are all about somebody called Jones. And if anybody in the chat, and remember we have a chat, this is us on Discord, just click at the link at the top and it'll take you to the chat room and we'll have a bit of a chat. And I've got to catch it with what the conversation's all been about, because I've missed it because I've been picking up the kids from the station. Anyway, let's crack on, and I will play you the first track, which is about Mr. Jones, and it's by Talking Heads.

Sorry, that did cut off a lot more quickly than I expected. That, of course, was Pixies and Crackety Jones. Before that, well, kicking off that quartet, we had Mr. Jones, Talking Heads from the Naked album. And after that, Mrs. Jones, no relation, I don't think. That's by Hole. I'm just trying to find a way to express my love for the band without saying I do like a bit of Hole. Oh, God. Oh, well, anyway, sorry. Then that's Pretty on the Inside. And then following that, we had Janie Jones by The Clash. And that's from the album The Clash. That's their very first album, where I think a lot of bands, their first album, they don't bother coming up with a name for the album. They just give the name of the album the name of the band, because I guess they figure they're not going to do a second one. And it came back to me that the song I paired with Head and Shoulders by Left Field, which is also Sleaford Mods doing their voiceover stuff for that, was King of Scurf by Bonzo Dog Doodle Band. So you can see what the connection there was.

Now, what have we got coming up? Well, okay, in the next trio, we have possibly two of the most pivotal songs that are in my musical history that led me to the various different byways that I've traveled down with my musical interests and everything. So that's going to be an emotional ride a little bit. But the first one I also love, but I only came across a bit more recently. These are all songs about the universe in some way or another. And the first one of them is Princes of the Universe by Queen.

Tony Iommi fading out there, because that is, of course, Black Sabbath. And I was going to tell you about the personal connection I got with those. So Black Sabbath, that's Symptom of the Universe, although if you bought the single in the 70s, it was Symptom with an N. And it was a jumble sale, actually, fourth year at school. I think they call that's year 11 in modern money. Anyway, so year 11, jumble sale. And I buy a stack of singles and a couple of albums. I think there's a T-Rex album in there. That's the first time I'd heard T-Rex. And I only bought the single that was the Black Sabbath single because it was purple. And I thought, purple, that's good. Purple vinyl. That's a collector's item. Obviously not, because I lost that one in a fire, I think, years ago. And I bought another one. We've got a jukebox here at Rock Heights. I don't know what you should call this place. Yes, let's call it, because Peel used to have Peel Towers. This will be Rock Heights. And it was cheap. It was like, I don't know, £3 or £4, because they made loads of these purple vinyl. Anyway, I got it home, played it, and A-side was Hard Road. And I thought, this is pretty good. And then I put the B-side on, and my mind was blown. And that is the sole reason, probably, I am Dr. Rock today, because of that one jumble sale back at Summerhill School in Kingswinford. And in the middle one of those, that was, of course, Hawkwind from the In Search of Space album, and that's Master of the Universe. And that just takes me back to, it was Hammersmith Odeon in the 80s, and they were playing, and they'd done two encores, and we were all getting ready to go, and then the lights haven't come on, and everybody starts to shuffle back to their seats, and then it's dun dun dun dun dun dun, and it's, oh my God, Master of the Universe. And just one of the peak moments, really, in musical listening history. So, yes, and starting off that trio, of course, Queen, Princes of the Universe, which Isaac in the chat on Discord says, reminded us, was in Highlander. I don't actually remember it in Highlander, so I was saying it reminded me. I've seen Highlander quite a few times, and I can't place it. But anyway, so I did double-check it on the internet, and he's absolutely correct. Of course he is. He's a smart guy. So what have we got next? Well, like I said, March last year, I was filling in a little bit for the DJ after me, because he was having some tech problems, and he fixed them halfway through, so I had half a set left over. And so here's the other half of that set. Now, they're sequels. So it's a song, and then particularly back in the day, and I'm talking now the 50s, it was a common thing that if you had a hit song, you would bring out a sequel. So last time round, I played things like It's My Party, and then it followed that up with It's Judy's Turn to Cry. And this time we have a duo from Buddy Holly. Now, he died before the second one was released, but he'd recorded it, obviously. That's, this was before the age of AI, so he'd have to have recorded it. So Peggy Sue came out in 1957, and then Peggy Sue Got Married was released, I think, the year in 59, so just slightly after he died. So, yes, and it's kind of a bit of a sad duo, really, but the first one's called Peggy Sue, and the second one, Peggy Sue Got Married. And here we go, Peggy Sue.

Okay, so that was Buddy Holly and his pair of songs about Peggy Sue. Now, Chuck Berry did also a pair of songs. These were about Johnny B. Goode. And this was, I think the first one was, well, I've got it written down here, so I don't have to think. I can read it out. 1958. And then he followed Johnny B. Goode up with Bye Bye Johnny in 1960. And here's the pair of those.

Chuck Berry there with Johnny B. Goode and Goodbye and Bye Bye Johnny. So I think these sequel songs work mainly because the first one's a bit of story, a bit of a narrative, and then people want to know what happened next. So yes, obviously with the Peggy Sue one, he just kept on going Peggy Sue, Peggy Sue, Peggy, Peggy, Peggy, Peggy, Peggy Sue, and she got so bored with just hearing that over and over again, she went and married somebody else. Now, but the next two... The first one was really familiar to me. It's Up the Junction by Squeeze. And what I hadn't realized until I put this set together, actually, was that they did a sequel to that story. And so, well, you'll be able to tell for yourselves what the story is about. But I think for this particular occasion, the fact that it was, you know, just so, it was, it's a really uplifting twist, I think, on what, basically on the first one. So here we go. Anyway, Up the Junction by Squeeze, followed by A Moving Story, also by Squeeze.

There we go. Squeeze and a moving story, which is the sequel to Up the Junction. And everything turns out good in the end, apart from the guy in the first one, I suppose. But then, you know, he possibly deserved where the situation got up into. Anyway, I'm not going to go and need to comment on that. Why? Anyway, so got two final ones. Now, I didn't really know Alt-J. I knew the journal Alt-J, which is now called Rilt, but that's kind of a deep cut for all the edtech people out there, I guess. And so the band, I just knew them as the name of a group of people that had named themselves after, for some bizarre reason, a journal connected with the Association for Learning Technology. Why you'd want to do that, I don't know. It's not exactly the hippest name to give yourself, but anyway, here we go. So Alt-J did Blood Flood, and I like that, and they quite came out with a second one called Blood Flood Part 2. Now, I did say sequels work kind of better when there's a narrative, and then they build on the narrative, and this isn't really a narrative type thing. It's more, here's something along the same sort of feel, mood. So anyway, here we have two Blood Floods. Oh, and I haven't queued it up, but I have now, and then here we go.

Tonight Show. Grins is up next. Us Nighthawks are going to take you somewhere else in a month's time. We don't know where yet, but we'll look forward to your ears. Night.

Good morning, this is Grins here. What a brilliant evening of TTNS sets. Thank you, Notorious PIP, Hardy Miltz, Jan Travell, Danny M, and Spate Cav. All your sets fantastic. If you missed them, you can go to ttns.uk, to the website, and click the rewind button, and they're all there. This show follows a brilliant show, Night Talks at the Virtual Diner, produced by D1 and John. Such an interesting show, and I think I now need to learn a lot more about Brazilian music. I'm going to play some house music. Most of the show is going to feature music from a place 7,000 kilometers away from Rio de Janeiro, in Durban in South Africa. The genre is GOM. Very hard to say. It's very distinctive. I love it, and I hope you do too.

Just keep a rule.

Thank you, Grins. What a great set. Nice to have a load of old tunes to bring the memories back. Load of nice stuff there. I think we're talking about who we'd seen. Amazingly, I've seen 10cc live. Saw them in Crawley with my mum a few years ago. It was quite good. I did enjoy it. Used to listen to them a lot in my childhood. So, yes, hi, I'm Alex Croft. Thanks for joining me. Hope you're all doing well. Welcome along to the Thursday Night Show. I'm going to be playing some rock tonight. A few different genres. Generally newer stuff, but I'm not going to be too prescriptive. I thought it's about time that I did a annual roundup of new indie rock and post-punk and such, but actually I couldn't really be bothered to be so specific because there were quite a few other things that I wanted to play and a lot of tracks that I just found in my collection that I haven't got around to playing. A lot of stuff that I was like, you know what, I should get that out. And I started off actually putting quite a few older tracks in as well, because I realised I haven't played Smashing Pumpkins ever on the show. What an oversight. However, it's been ousted for newer stuff in this occasion. Don't list this intro for you. I'm not doing too much stoner stuff. I just really like the instrumental noodling. Sounds like some classic track. It's actually Heavy Blanket from an album that came out in 2023. Yeah, a few good tracks on that.

but excuse me if I fade it out, actually, because I've got plenty of other things to play. I'm going to start off with Dead Letter. Album came out in September, I think, last year. Been played a lot on BBC Six, Iggy Pop and Steve Lamacq and the like. I really like it. I struggled to find the track I really wanted to play. This one's actually a little bit of an aberration. It's a bit more spacious than the rest of their tracks. But they're really good. I think there's some opportunities to see them live. They're playing Brighton Psych Fest next year, and that's probably my biggest draw that I might want to go to it. Yeah, hope you enjoy it. This is Deus Ex Machina from Hysterical Strength.

Next up, I'm going to play another band loved by the BBC Six DJs, which isn't a bad thing. I just don't want to sound too much like them. Heavy Lungs, another heavy. I think we seem to be go through fashions of different names, different words in the names. Heavy being one at the moment. Dog. There's lots of dog units. Dog. Fat Dog. Office Dog. I could have played all of them tonight. Actually, they all would have fit. This is actually from their last album, "All Gas No Breaks," of a name track of the same name, which has got a really nice, propulsive sort of rhythm to it and almost electronic. Their new album is out soon. You can buy the single, the first track or two, on Bandcamp, but I think the album's not actually out till April. I wish they wouldn't wait so long to release this stuff. I'm quite excited about that because it sounds quite good, but I like this track better. Maybe there's some other ones on the new album that are going to be up to the standard. It's a fun track.

Yeah, if you like that, they're playing all over the end of the month and into February. They're playing a lot of the UK, and then it looks like they're going off into Europe as well. So I'm going slightly away from the post-punk for a little bit, and away from the UK. Next up, Shellac. Their last album, probably the last ever, because Steve Albini died, and he should be remembered as a great engineer, worked on a lot of the formative, fundamental sort of grunge stuff in the early 90s, Pixies and Nirvana, and then had his own band with Shellac, and I think he was in some other bands. I don't profess to be a Steve Albini expert, but this is the last album that came out in April. Quite a few good tracks in that. They always sound definitively like Shellac. But strangely, I think I'm going to link it to a track afterwards that shares something sonically. I'm not sure whether it's the ethos or the sound or what, but somehow I make a connection. Anyway, this is Days Are Dogs from last year's tour.

0: When you're small and gray, they all want to know your...
1: What's your name?
2: Peter Bergman, TV star. How I wonder who you are. Such nice clothes. Where's the tags? In the purple shopping bag. Fashion icon at the beach. Take out your trash, but be discreet. Grab a snack before you go. Drop off the mail and hit the road. Peter likes his privacy. When he's out, no

That was Uranium Club, or the Uranium Club, or even the Minneapolis Uranium Club from Minneapolis. Apparently, punk of a particular subgenre, egg punk, influenced by Devo, I wouldn't know. But I do like their sound, and I found that on the Bandcamp roundup of 2024. It's that time of year to listen to all of the lists of greatest albums and things I should have caught from 2024. It normally takes me 12 months to catch up on all of that stuff, or I just forget about it. But there's it's good places if there's some blogs or music websites that you appreciate their opinion of. It's definitely worth it. The Resident Annual is good from Brighton's record shop. Bandcamp's good as well. There's lots of Pitchfork. The Quieters, many, depending on the genres that you're interested in. Anyway, I'm going to play Ace Swayze and the Ghost, someone I have played before. In fact, I was going to play another track from that album because it's a very good album. But I found that they had something newer. And it's also good. I haven't had much of a chance to listen to it, but I thought, why not stick in something from their new album? Let's Live a Life Better Than This. The track is Sick Kind of World. Australian punk-ish band? Really like their variety of sounds.

bit of an older one there from Brody Milner, a track that I just hadn't got round to playing. It's really catchy, isn't it? Came out in 2023. It's a shame we haven't heard anything more from him since then. Hopefully we will. So, this show is officially my 100th show on the Thursday Night Show. If you don't count the various in-person birthday parties, get-togethers, sort of live shows that we have done. I never thought that I would actually be a DJ, that I'd be playing live and presenting music. But of course, I love it, and I really appreciate being able to share the love of music with you all. And thanks for making it possible. Yeah, thanks for being here, supporting us. And I hope that I am able to inspire you with some of my choices of music and get you to listen to some of these artists that I'd love to introduce. And the other DJs, thank you for presenting new music to me as well. So up next, I'm going to play someone who fits that bill. They're called Gorgers, a band from, they're from London. So they're pretty local, but this album came out in 2023 as well. But as far as I can see, no one seems to have bought it, and I haven't heard of them elsewhere. So they do seem like they would be capable to go the distance and become at least an underground band that's played by these radio stations. So they deserve it as well. It's a really good album of Nowhere. This is Dig Your Dirt. Hope you enjoy.

gestures towards me, stuff my hand into my pocket, fill it with all I can find. He returns it to his head without saying a word. He's done talking for the night. I'm just talking to myself. I'm just talking to myself. And I'm just talking.

That was Dits, a track from their upcoming album that'll be out in about 2 weeks, I think. I'm looking forward to that. I do like Dits. I'm going to play Royal Blood next, one of their old tracks, and there is a connection. In fact, there's a couple of connections. I have not seen either of them. I mean, not that I've seen any of these other bands, but I tried to get in to see Dits at Mutations Festival, and they packed out the venue. I think the trouble with these sort of festivals that have lots of venues at once is that they distribute the tickets across enough people to fit in lots of venues, but when everyone wants to be in the same one, you can't get in. And Royal Blood did the same thing at Great Escape, I think. They actually played the headline on the pier and no one could get in. I couldn't get in to see them. So there you go, I haven't seen them either. And they're both local bands to me. Dits are from Brighton, Royal Blood are from Littlehampton, amazingly. This is an old track from their debut album, which has not been bettered by their later offerings. I think their first album was incredible, and I love their sound. I think it's just a bass player and a drummer, the stuff he can do with the bass. And this is the last track on the album, I think. And one of my favourites. I can't remember whether it was actually released as a single, but it's just as good as their stuff that actually got radio play. This is 10 Ton Skeleton.

We're going to go a little bit heavier. In a way, this is sort of an overflow of the Halloween metal set that I did. Or rather, there were quite a few tracks that didn't qualify in my mind because they weren't really metal. Maybe they were a little bit too punk or grunge or something else. But they have stayed on my radar, so we're going to play a few of those. And also, maybe a bit more psychedelic music that I've been wanting to play. So, yeah, this is Crobot. They're a band from Pennsylvania. And they've got that heavier sound, although I think they're still classified as heavy rock. Anyway, it's fun. This is called Obsidian. It's the lead single off of the album of the same name.

Going on to something equally high octane, this is Mutoid Man. I think I picked them up because I liked the sound of their name. I thought it must be pretty cool. It must be stoner or something. Actually, it's a bit stoner metal. It's a bit psychedelic. Punk, prog, grunge, even maybe a bit jazzy. They do an awful lot of different things. It makes it at times a bit unwelcoming, but at other times absolutely brilliant. And this track sort of embodies that. Starts off quite difficult, but there are some fantastic passages in there. It's Call of the Void from 2023's Mutants.

Which reminded me a lot of the Psychedelic Porn Crumpets. So I'll play them next. This is one of their new tracks. Came out last year. I think it was a single, actually, that came out a couple of months ago. Hopefully some more music to come from them. Sounded good.

Phew. Yeah, sounding good. I'm going to go from one Australian band that I've seen live to another, actually. These guys are Coffin, or C.O.F.F.I.N. They're really good. Best band I saw last year, I reckon. And I saw quite a few. Really fantastic set that they did in the Green Door store. Huge energy. Great fun. The drummer is the singer, and really got the crowd going. This album, Australia Stops, came out in 2023. It didn't feel like it was that long ago, but every track's very good. They're punk, but with a bit more of a heavy sensibility. Yeah, can't recommend it highly enough, really. It was very hard to choose a track. This is Keep It Dark. From Australia Stops, check them out.

0: All right. Last minute decision. I think I'll carry on for another hour. We've got a no show. DJ Melwer, I think he's having technical problems. He's unable to make it to the show tonight. So if you're expecting him, sorry. I'll carry on. This is going to be a little bit more on the fly, because I'd worked out that these tracks sort of flowed quite nicely together, and also made sure that I knew what I was talking about. So from now on, that's not going to be the case. But anyway, I've got a lot of good tracks. Some more to play. Probably go off from the rock at some point. But for now, let's carry on. I'm going to play Highly Suspect, a band from America that tie together quite a few genres from the sort of rock that I grew up with, grunge and alt rock. They do bluesy.
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2: 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Good night.

demons. The search for contentment, for peace. Correspondent Charles Perrault, who would earn his reputation on the road, takes us down a road less traveled for an extraordinary trip into the human mind.

Buena Vista Social Club. That was the song that closed the first hour of the Parnat show. And we are starting the second hour. Hi, if you are listening live, please, please, please get into the Discord channel. Drop a line in the chat. By the way, in the chat, I'm typing the artist and the tracks that I'm playing. You can like, I don't know, I think that, you know, I'm pretty bad using Discord, but I think that you can save like the messages, etc., so you remember which tracks I was playing. And this second hour of the Thursday night show, I want to open it with a band. Sorry, I'm gonna play another band again from New York. They are specifically from Brooklyn, but you know. Yes, they're from the United States, but just consider that the United States is a blend. Well, not all the United States. Sorry. Not all the United States. But there are some places of the United States, some neighborhoods like Brooklyn, like Bronx, etc., that have a blend of very different heritages, backgrounds, cultures, etc. And Antibalas is one of those bands that have musicians from many different countries that they all join together in Brooklyn to play. The band is called Antibalas. They play Afrobeat. This song is going to be a little bit long, so just let yourself go. Let this music go by your side in your evening or in the morning, preparing your morning coffee. Or, I don't know, whatever you are doing, just enjoy this music, Antibalas, from Brooklyn. The song is Si Se Puede. Yes, it's possible. That's the name of the song. Antibalas, in the Thursday night show. Remember, I am Parnat.

Antibalas performing in this song that is called Si Se Puede. Yes, it's possible, or yes, we can. And that can be another translation. The next track that I want to play, it's like a transition track. Transition to I don't know what, because I'm going to still performing songs like are surrounding the same kind of beats, but with different nuances. But I want to play, this guy is, he's from the United States. His artistic name is Flying Lotus. And the name of the song is Zodiac Shit. Let's see how this track fits. Okay, enjoy it. Flying Lotus, Zodiac Shit.

That was Flying Lotus with Zodiac Shit. Zodiac Shit. Motherfucker. No, sorry. Flying Lotus is a very experimental electronic musician. Most of his tracks, or maybe all of them, are similar to what you have just heard. But it's very interesting. Very interesting sound explorations, sound experimentations. It's definitely a musician out of the box. But let's go back to the music that I was performing. No, sorry. I was not performing. I was playing. And the next track, I want to dedicate this track to my friend Carlos Aguilar. We call him El Pinky. Thank you, Pinky, for listening to the show. For staying, even though some tracks are a little bit long. And this track, it's a very joyful track. It's from a guy called Rey Barreto. Rey Barreto is a musician from Puerto Rico, or original from Puerto Rico, or his origins, sorry, are from Puerto Rico. Nevertheless, he grew up and he became a massive scale musician in New York as a Latin jazz artist. Actually, he was born in New York. He was born in Brooklyn.

That was Café Tacuba from Mexico. The name of the song is Esa Noche, That Night. Yes, Café Tacuba is considered a rock band, even though they barely play rock. They play more other kind of genres, Latin genres, Mexican music, Mexican folk, mixed, yes, a little bit with rock, also with electronic music, and pop. I wanted to experiment with that pop. Well, I didn't say pop music. Now we're going to listen to some jazz funk. Jazz funk. The next band in the Thursday night show is Galactic, and the name of the track is Something's Wrong with This.

0: Yep. Something's Wrong with This Picture by Galactic. Next track. This track is from... it's not the first time that I played this track in the show. I played it a few months ago. It's by Damien Junior Gong Marley. Damien Marley is one of the sons of Bob Marley. This track is called Hey Girl. The song... Damien Marley, he's from Jamaica. His mother, she's from Canada. And so he's Canadian, Jamaican, Jamaican, Canadian. I love this song. It's a very doobie mood. Here is Damien Junior Gong Marley with Hey Girl in the Thursday Night Show.
1: Aiko, Aiko, we the dance around, man. A beautiful man dance around, man. I don't know, so over about dance, I'll pass you a dance, I'll fancy.

Kabinda Akuneni. That's the name of this track by Bana. This is another very famous artist from Cape Verde, Cabo Verde, in the same island, the same country as Cesarea Évora that I played like an hour ago, more or less. And this is the first time that I play Bana in my show. I hope you like it. This was a very relaxed song. We're getting close to the end of the show. Some of the tracks, well, I don't know, maybe they're going to be smooth, but maybe not, I don't know. The next track is from the same record that I mentioned in my previous hour, from the same record, Buena Vista Social Club, the soundtrack of the film with the same name, from Cuba. This song is called El Cuarto de Tula. This is a more, how can I say, this song is more for dancing, okay? Hope you like it. This is a super song. Every time I play it or I listen to it, it's, I don't know, it makes me smile.

That was Enrique Bumburi from Spain with this track called Sácame de Aquí. Get me out of here. And yes, we are just finishing the show. I want to appreciate your time. Thank you for being here. Thank you for listening. I don't know if you are still here listening, but thank you. Ana Pau, que tengas linda noche. I don't know who else is here. My friend Varela. Ahí sigues, carnal. Un abrazo. See you soon. I say goodbye with this track by Lee Scratch Perry. The name of the track is Disco Devil. So, keep in touch. Follow the Thursday Night Show. Follow me in my social media, Parnat Music. P-A-R-N-N-A-T. Parnat. P-A-R-N-N-A-T. Music. In Instagram. So, good night. Have a nice evening. Good night. Have a great weekend. See you soon. Keep in touch.

Thanks for that, Hardy. DJ 38 here, and after all those fantastic new tracks from Hardy, I'm going to be playing some old ones that sound like even older tracks. So I'm playing an hour of Fotown Chartbusters. So Fotown equals not Motown. We'll start off with Duffy. Hit the beat and take it to the verse now.

that's about it from me. Last song, and thanks to TTNS for having me and my slightly maniacal choices on again. And yeah, Ruts up next, and he's awesome. So stay tuned. Okay, bye.

Good evening, everybody. I do hope you're all well. You are listening to the Thursday Night Show. I'm Hardy Milts. Thank you, Jan, for that last hour. That was very nostalgic. Lots of interesting tracks. Few I'd not heard for a long time. Brought back some memories.

So, I need to tell you who is coming up after me for the rest of the evening. DJ Wafflemeister and MC Hermit will follow me at 8 o'clock. 9 o'clock, Mark J. 10 o'clock, Spakehouse. Taking us up to midnight, JBDA is back. After midnight, we have an hour with Grins, an hour with DJ Forbes, live from Chicago, an hour with Brian Borden, an hour with Sister Lo-Fi, live from Kentucky, and ending the evening, an hour with Two Perf. Very much enjoying his shows. Crikey, it's a busy evening. You people are so lucky.

So, as usual, I have for you this evening a roundup of new and recent releases from the indie scene. Tunes that I've been listening to during the week and have enjoyed so much, I just have to share them with you.

And I'm going to open with another track from Arlo Parks' new album, My Soft Machine. It will be out at the end of the month, May the 28th. This one is called Pegasus, and it features backing vocals from Phoebe Bridgers.

Lanterns on the Lake, Real Life, from their new album Versions of Us, out on June the 2nd. Before that, I played This Is the Kit, More Change, from their album Careful of Your Keepers, which will be out on June the 9th. And, well, I don't know whether you would have spotted it. Backing vocals on that by Gruff Rhys. This is an interesting track. This is Youth Lagoon.

Youth Lagoon is Trevor Powers. That was a track called The Sling from his new album Heaven is a Junkyard, out on June the 9th. And this next one is Lauren Early, a new track for me. The track is called Twisted from her album Don't Take My Dream Away, which is out tomorrow. This is kind of quirky,

I think it's an interesting track. I don't know what you think. To me, it sounds like it's been recorded at the wrong speed. I think it should have been played, I don't know, 10 or 15 BPM faster than that. But hey, this next one is Friday, another new act for me. In fact, she is a new act. She is called Nicole DeDonna. She is a fashion designer, artist and filmmaker. However, apparently, during lockdown, she started writing and producing songs in her bedroom. And this is her debut. It is called I Do It For You.

Well, Jan is still in the chat room and says, this reminds me of tracks from the 80s. That was Mainland Break. They're a new act based in Denver. Well, they're a new act. They did, however, release an EP back in 2018. However, they now have a debut LP, which will be called One Way Ticket to Midnight. That was the title track from their album. I can't remember whether I said now. They take their inspiration from REM and various other jangly pop from the 80s. Before that, I played Local Natives, New Year's Eve, from their new album, Time Will Wait for No One, out on July the 7th. And this next one is from Bright Eyes. Bright Eyes have been releasing companion EPs, three EPs in three sets of releases. They did two last year and they are doing one this year. 54 tracks in total, and each set is a reimagining of tracks from their back catalogue. This one is called Middleman.

Those are not very subtle lyrics, are they? Take a chance on a little romance. We're both adults. Get on my pony and ride. That's Jenny Lewis. I've not heard of Jenny Lewis before. This is from her album Joy Ore, which will be out on June the 9th. Before that, I played CJ's Mirror Maze. CJ is CJ Mirror, spelt Mirra. Apparently, his day job for the last few years has been TV and film. He's now going into pop songs, and I rather like that one. This is Beach Fossils. The track is called Seconds from their album Bunny, out on June 2nd.

As I say, Beach Fossils. Track is called Seconds, and this next one is interesting. This is Kid Moxie and Nina. Kid Moxie is Alina Charbila, who lives in LA, and Nina is Nina Bolt, who is Russian but is based in Berlin. And this is a really interesting piece of music, I think, from their new EP, Lust, which is already out.

two Perfies in the chat room already. My goodness. He will be joining us. Well, he will be ending the show for us live from the States. He says that guitar reminded him of something. It's been driving me mad the last couple of days. I cannot place the track, but I kind of think it's from a track from the 80s. I don't know. This one is nice. This is Jesse Lanza, Midnight Ontario. She is Canadian. She lives in LA now. It's from her new LP Love Hallucination, which will be out on July the 28th.

0: 1, 2, 3.
1: Is this all happening?
2: Well, I am nearly out of time. I need to tell you who is coming up for the rest of the evening. It's a very busy evening this week on the Thursday Night Show. Following me, shortly, DJ Wafflemeister, and MC Hermit will be taking over for an hour. Following them, Mark J, an hour with him, Spake Cow, until 11, taking us up to midnight. JBDA is back after midnight, an hour with Grins, then we will go live to Chicago. An hour with DJ Forbes, an hour with DJ Brian Borden, also from the States, swooping across to Kentucky for an hour with Sister Lo-Fi, and then an hour with 2Perf. As I said at the beginning of the show, I am so much enjoying his tracks. I have to confess, I have been only listening to him on catch-up because it's very late for us in the UK. We are live every Thursday, of course. However, all of our shows are recorded. They play on a loop during the week. You can find us on our website, www.thethursdaynightshow.com. If you have Alexa, you can say, Alexa, play TTNS on TuneIn. You have to put a pause in between TTN and S. Otherwise, you'll get somebody else's show. Somebody else usurped our name. It should be against the law. Also on our platform, Ian Joliat and his social distancing dance party joins us regularly. I think on a Monday, I've lost track of his schedule. However, if you look for him on Facebook, you will find all the information that you need. And as I always say, his radio show is my favourite radio show of the week on any platform.

So I've talked all over this one, ruined it. This is Strange Ranger. The track is called She's on Fire from their new album Pure Music, out on July the 21st. They're based on New York. They're based in New York. That is all I know about them. I shall play more of their stuff in the future because I rather like them. In fact, I probably should play this one again and not talk all over it.

0: I have time for a few seconds of one more track. This is Decisive Pink, and this one I shall definitely play again. But now I have to fade out for DJ Wafflemeister and MC Hermit. Thank you so much for listening. I will speak to you all next week.
1: Tweaking the services slightly in two different ways. Firstly, I'm going to try and remember to post the playlist. And secondly, although I will, it will be a playlist of everything I've played this evening, there will be some Brucey bonus tracks tacked on the end, and put them all together and what have you got. It's essentially my top 20 for the month of May. And very lastly, just to mention, if you'd like some alfresco chicanery and tomfoolery, then you are very welcome, my friends, to join us at a collaborative endeavour that has been going for the last few years, Campfest 2023. It is essentially some music in a field in Sussex. It takes place between Thursday the 19th and Tuesday the 22nd of August. Come for a little, come for a lot. I will post all the details in the chat room, which you can find at thethursdaynightshow.com. It would be lovely to see you, and we'll be doing the social distancing dance party live on the Saturday night. Now then, if I could just about get this button to work, Hardy Milts, it is over to you.

Good evening, everybody. I do hope you're all well. You are listening to the Thursday Night Show. I have to say thank you to Ian for the last hour, despite the gremlins. My goodness. Well done for sending them away. And as Ian said, it is my habit to announce who is coming up later during the rest of the evening. I am followed this week by Coco. My goodness, we're so lucky. We have 2 hours with Coco this week. She will be taking us up to 10 o'clock when we have DJ Discordian. Then an hour of jazz with Voice of Doom, part 4 of his history of jazz. This week he will, well, this month, he will be talking about swing. Very much looking forward to that. Always worth staying up late for.

Then after midnight, we have 2 hours with DJ Gadget, the space unicorn of trance. And then we will go live to the States. An hour with DJ Brian Borden, an hour with Sister Lo-Fi, our techno evangelist, and an hour with Tupac. So, as always, I have for you a selection of new and recent releases from the indie scene. And, well, this next one is interesting. This is Lord Huron, well known amongst the circle it's back. They have scored a film called The Starling Girl. This is from the score to the film. It is called Ace Up My Sleeve.

I think that's really nice. That is a new act for me. She calls herself Denmate with a hyphen. I'm not sure what that means. Does that mean a mate of yours with whom you build a den? I don't know. Her real name is Jules Hale. She lives in Washington. She has an album coming out on June 16th. Grow Up and Out. That track was called Unzip You. Before that, I played Bonnie Prince Billy, Bananas, from his new album, Keeping Secrets Will Destroy You. That will be out on August the 11th. Bonnie Prince Billy is Will Oldham. He's something of a legend. And I shall play a track from somebody else shortly who lists Bonnie Prince Billy as a major influence. This is the new one from Buck Meek.

Buck. Buck Meek, of course, is one of the driving forces behind Big Thief. That is Haunted Mountain from his album Haunted Mountain, out on August the 25th. This next one, I stumbled across this one. I can't quite remember how I found it, whether it was it may have been Amazon or possibly SoundCloud. Gia Margaret. She has an album out. It was out last week called Romantic Piano. Most of it is instrumental, mostly piano. There is a guitar track as well. This is the only one with vocals. And I heard this and became rather enchanted with it, so I thought I would share it with you.

My goodness, isn't that a moving song? I said earlier that I would play an act who lists Bonnie Prince Billy as an influence. This was him. He calls his act Slow Leaves. He's from Canada. His name is Grant Davidson. I read today that he does absolutely all of the production on his music. He plays all the instruments, does all the vocals, does all the recording. He even does the photography for the and artwork for the record sleeves. I'd not heard of him before, and I shall definitely seek out more of him. This next one is a new act for me, another new act for me. She calls herself simply Jane. I wasn't able to find out what her second name was. She had a EP out, her debut EP last year, which was called Fall Into Place. This is a single. It is called Moon, and I think this is a lot of fun.

This is a proper summer song, isn't it? This is Jenny Lewis. Cherry Baby from her album Joy All, out next week, June the 9th. Before that, I played GUM, Race to the Air. GUM is a project from Jay Watson. Jay Watson plays with Tame Impala. This is his solo project. And this one is fun. This is M. Ward. I played one of his last week. From his album Supernatural Thing, which will be out on June the 23rd. It features a guy called Scott McMicken is of Dr. Dog. I had not heard of Dr. Dog. I had not heard of him either. But apparently M. Ward is featuring on his album various well-known indie people, including First Aid Kit, Jim James, Nico Case. This is quite fun, as I say.

Yeah, I made a note to not get caught out by him fading down and then coming back in. M. Ward, Nukerang, featuring Scott McMicken from his album Supernatural Thing, out on June the 23rd, as I said. And I read today that the track tells a story about a drummer, and she decides that she's losing her edge, aiming for perfection and concerned that she is slipping. This one also tells a story. It's by a chap called Zach Keem, or Keim. Track is called Maggie. It's a single, and apparently he met a girl in a bar at the jukebox. She put on a track from the Kinks. They hit it off straight away. He went home and wrote this track.

As I have said so many times in the past, I am not a fan of noisy guitars. As a result, I don't really like most of... I've never really liked the Foo Fighters. I think they are extremely talented. However, they have a new album out it's coming out tomorrow. It will be called But Here We Are. This track is called Show Me How. And I think this is wonderful. Interestingly, it features vocals from Dave Grohl's daughter, Violet. I don't know, maybe she's calmed him down a bit. But I've heard this several times now, and I think it's really nice.

I am pretty much out of time. I need to tell you who's coming up next. Coco is coming up next. We have 2 hours with her. We are so lucky. 2 hours with Coco after Coco. DJ Discordian is back on the air. Very much looking forward to that. And then taking us up to midnight, Voice of Doom will have his 4th installment of the history of jazz. He will be focusing on swing. After midnight, we have 2 hours with DJ Gadget. DJ Gadget is the space unicorn of trance. Then we will go live to the States. An hour with DJ Brian Borden, an hour with Sister Lo-Fi, our techno evangelist, live from Kentucky, and ending the show this evening, Tupac from California, more of his amazing selections. We are live on a Thursday, of course. However, all of our shows are recorded. They play on a loop during the week. You can find us on our website, www.thethursdaynightshow.com. You will find a rewind button. Click on that. You can choose a show to listen back. Otherwise, you'll hear the loop, and if you have Alexa, you can also get the loop by saying, Alexa, play TTNS on TuneIn.

And if you are able to log on to our website, you will find a chat room. We are all there talking silly nonsense. Please log in and say hello. We love to hear from you.

So Ian Joliet opened the show for us. Ian also does on our platform his social distancing dance party. Find him on Facebook, find the schedule. As I say every week, his show is my favourite radio show on any platform.

I need to tell you who this is. This is Monograms. Monograms is Ian Jacobs. Another new act for me this evening. He has an album out called A Fine Commitment, out on June the 16th. But I have to fade out now for Coco. Thank you so much for listening, and I will speak to you all next week.

0: Welcome, welcome, welcome to the Thursday Night Show. And of course, the voice of doom. That was, of course, the Need Romantics. What a show. Always an honour. And a slightly uncomfortable experience following them. I should leave them to snigger at their own innuendo there. So this is my final dance step for a little 3-month break. I'm going to go and do some jazzy things with some friends. And tune in, I'll be in the chat room and stuff, but I'm just going to not think about sets and playing records. Not that I really do, because you lot do. What I thought we'd do this week, though, is I want you to call into the chat room, which we always do with the dubstep sets, making recommendations to remix. But what I'm going to play some a few bits and pieces from old sets, a few from new sets. But I'm also going to take requests from the chat room, which I'm going to try and mix over the top. But I want you to call tunes that you've called before, please. That's your challenge tonight, dubstep people. Right, get down the chat room. We're with the Thursday Night Show. I'm the voice of doom. This is the dubstep.
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3: Secret, yeah. You know what I mean? You've got to attract that success into your life. Believe it. Do you know what I mean? Positive vibes. You know, when I go out, I'm just like, yeah, positive. Just putting positive vibes into people's minds, and they feed off it. They feed off me. Everyone, you know what I mean? I'm giving. They're giving back to me. It's just giving. Receiving, you know, that's what it's all about at the end of the day, mate. You know, just give and receive. Just try a bit of yoga, mate. You know, I used to be just the same. I used to be all like stressed out. Now I get up and I meditate for half an hour, you know, and that's why my... Just try a bit of yoga, mate. You know, I used to be just the same. I used to be all like stressed out. Now I get up and I meditate for half an hour. You know, and that's why my tunes are better than yours.
4: My brain. 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

This one was one of the ones I did for the very first Dubstep session back in 2017. Pure remix set, Dubstep 1. I have these all set up as albums up to number 12 when I did the Christmas special. And then I stopped doing it. It was easier just to ask you for tunes in the chat room. Some of you might remember this one, this gets quite rowdy.

So true. 1973 was a desert with only... I can't even remember her name. Toya, maybe? No, Susie Quattro, that was it. She released something or other in 1973, which is about the only notable piece of music that's so notable that I can't remember.

Right, enough of that blind indulgence. Good evening, Alexi. Right, let's get down to some dubstep. Let's have a request from the chat room. Alex, you're in. You always play wonderful music. Right, let's have a request. Think of something that might go over the top.

Bobby's just mentioned in the chat room, I did do an entire dubstep of the Beatles. I think I put it out on SoundCloud. It was individual mashups. Would you like a couple more?

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You go, oh, what's that beat over there?

Are we still there? Chat room. Everyone's gone. Oh my god, what's Doom on tonight? That's what happens if you don't make requests and interrupt my thinking. Hope you're enjoying it. Hope you've enjoyed the Dad Step series. I am quite tired of it. It's quite an exhausting thing to do. Even if it's very low preparation, in the moment it is quite focused. Just to get those few moments of diamonds in the rough. I do hope you've enjoyed them, and there will be more. The plan this summer is to be proficient enough with the bass to play some music on TTMS Live. But before that, a trip to Scotland, clear the lungs. Step away from the satellites and the wires. Think about quantum, my word of the year. So come on, Hardy, let's have the last request from you. I'm going to take it out of the All Saints and Tardigrade mix. Drop us into, well, give us both a drum and bass tune and a mix you'd like to hear with it. Go for it. It's a special treat. I think I'm going to actually dedicate this set to Hardy. You've been an illustrious superstar on the Thursday Night Show for God knows how long. You are part of the fabric, like the cobwebs, that we've never got together to get asked. To, somebody's never woken Mad Housewife up to come and clean the cobwebs up. Hardy knows what I mean. Pick Lee Hardy, let's have a drum and bass tune and a tune you'd like to hear mixed with it. I'll give that a crack in the last 10 minutes.

of the other reasons I'm taking a break is because it's year 10 next year for the Thursday night show. So I expect everyone to have enjoyed the respite that the streaming industry has provided to everyone over the last 18 months. But next year we need creative thinking about how we're going to celebrate the Thursday night show's 10th year. I'm sure that's going to take over. So I'm taking a few months off before it does.

Your pleasure to create the platform of the Thursday Night Show, you know. I really enjoy it, and I like the fact it's almost entirely self-sufficient, really. And Discord has been a great help. Not perfect, but from my point of view, it's wonderful that you all come together and do this now. And it takes very little plate spinning.

Right, I'm going to bring in just a tune that I think I should finish this Dad Step season on. And I'm going to, because it's my show and I'm going to play one. It's one of my favourite Dad Step mixes that I did. Say goodbye to 10cc.

Good evening, everybody. I do hope you're all well. You are listening to the Thursday Night Show. I'm Hardy Miltz. It is the 17th of March, 2022. I have to say thank you to El Jefe for opening the show for us. Another lovely selection of tunes. And I so much hope you were all able to catch the last hour. DJ Discordian, a debut from him. And my goodness, wasn't that amazing? So many wonderful tunes. I very much enjoyed that. I hope you will be back soon, mate, because, well, that was a lot of fun.

So I shall be with you for an hour as usual. This week, Rut follows me. 9 o'clock, Ian Joliet. 10 o'clock, Zing is back, taking us up to midnight. Chipko. His shows are always I so much like his shows. They're always so chilled out. After midnight, Alex Croft, an hour with him. Then we will swoop over to the US for an hour with Man Bones. And with a bit of luck, we will have 2 hours with Sister Lo-Fi, our techno evangelist coming live from Kentucky, taking us up to the early hours. Always worth staying up late for. Don't forget you can join us in the chat room. Log on to our website, www.thursdaynightshow.com. Come and say hello. We're all there. And Mad Housewife is there. It's been a while since we've heard from Mad Housewife. So nice to have you back. It is the usual roundup of new and recent releases from me. This one is the new one from Deer Scout. It is called Peace with the Damage.

This is Gwenno Saunders. She sings in Welsh. I'm not even going to try and pronounce the title of the track. Apparently in English, it means The New Room, from her new album, Trésor, which will be out on July the 1st. And before that, I played Deer Scout from her new album, Woodpecker. She's called Dina Miller. And apparently, her father wrote that song. She recorded a duet 4 years ago, used her vocal from 4 years ago, and then recorded again. So the two voices there, they're both hers, but separated by 4 years. What a lovely idea. This is the new one from The Weather Station.

read today that she wrote this for a film, a film project, HBO film. This is Sharon Van Etten. It was never used in the film, but she liked it so much she's finished it and released it anyway as a single. And before that was The Weather Station, Tamara Lindemann, from her new album, How Is It That I Should Look at the Stars, which was out a couple of weeks ago. Not a couple of years, good grief. This is the new one from Ezra Thurman.

The song is about what it might be like for somebody who has spent time in a lunatic asylum and then is released. And what does he or she do? This next one, oh, that was Ezra Furman. This one. This could be right out of the 60s, I think. This is Paper Cuts. Track is called Lodger.

Well, Bell and Sebastian have a new album coming out, a proper album. It will be called A Bit of Previous, out on May the 6th. Their last one was 7 years ago, I think. And this one is another single from Wet Leg, from their debut, Wet Leg, which will be out on April the 8th.

Yeah, that is enough noisy guitars for me. 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

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Mountains and rivers divide us. The sea, like a vast mercury crystal, Maltese cross, carefully altered.

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0: Every lotus blossom.

Budge in the chat room says, who is this? This is Soundwalk Collective. It is a collaboration between Charlotte Gainsbourg and Lyra Pramuk. I don't know who Lyra Pramuk is. The track was called Empower and Enhance, and apparently they have an album coming out on April the 1st called Love Otic. This next one is the new one from Barry. I have played two or three of hers over the last few months. This one is called Concrete from her album Barbara, which will be out next week.

out a couple of weeks ago. And one of the reasons why I wanted to play it is that it was recorded in Penzance. Nilyufa Yanya. The track is called The Dealer from her album Painless. And this next one is a new act for me. Alex Isenberg. It is called Egyptian Cadillac from his album I'm Not There.

0: So I am nearly out of time.
1: Easy money.
0: I shall fade out soon for Rut. He's up next. And at 9 o'clock, we have Ian Joliet. Very much looking forward to his show. As I say every week, Ian does the social distancing dance party every Monday around about 6 p.m. onwards. It is my favourite radio show of the week on any platform. So make sure you catch him, not only this evening, but every Monday. 10 o'clock, Z-ing, an hour with him, taking us up to midnight, Chipko. After midnight, an hour with Alex Croft, then we will sweep across to the US, an hour with Mambones, and then Sister Lo-Fi, our techno evangelist. I don't know if he'll be playing techno, but he will be playing until the early hours.

Don't forget, all of our shows are recorded. 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You can find a chat room on our website. Log in and say hello. We love to hear from you. When we are live, we are all there, talking silly nonsense.

This one is another new one from Mallrat. She is called Grace Shaw. I've played a couple of hers over the last month. This one is called Teeth, from her new album Butterfly Blue, which is out on May the 13th. And I have time for, I don't know, perhaps 1 minute or so of a remix of a track that I'm sure you will all recognise. This arrived in my inbox literally 4 hours ago.

0: The Thursday night show is a hearing. Ladies and gentlemen, that is the end of the Thursday night show live for this week. Join us again, 5 p.m. same day of the week.
1: Thanks once again, DJ Tommaso and D&E Records. You guys have been awesome. Also, shouts out to 360 Solistic. You guys are doing a great job. Thank you for everything. Peace and good night.

Welcome to fall, ladies and gentlemen. Welcome to Thursday, and welcome to the Thursday Night Show. My name is Tuperf, and for the next hour, this signal will originate in Los Angeles, California. We're gonna pay tribute tonight to all the kiddos, and you know, and not such kiddos, young adults going back to school. Everybody's heading back this week.

This is music by the composer Rob Simonson. It's the score, the main theme, actually, or at least the opening music to the film The Spectacular Now, which is kind of funny. I edited that movie about 13 years ago, and by the time I wrapped up work on that film, we didn't have a composer. We didn't know who it was going to be. So the first time I heard this piece of music, it was on the mix stage, and I was blown away. I thought we had won the lottery. This is a great score. Thank you, Rob Simonson. Anyway, settle in. We're going to have a good time tonight.

but these were his friends, and he was a drag. They looked at him, and he was in the same old bag. For his friends, they worked real hard. When the work that went through, now he realized.

That last song was only peripherally about school, but a tangential connection to a theme is all it takes to get programmed on my show, and it helps if you're Elvis Costello, which that was, and The Attractions, to be specific. That song was called Charm School, and it's on the album Punch the Clock from 1983. Before that, we heard James Brown, a single from 1966, Don't Be a Dropout. That song was written by Burt Jones, and apparently it led to James Brown having a meeting with the Vice President of the United States at the time. That was Hubert Humphrey, I think. One of those double H guys. Because he was doing some kind of stay-in-school program, and he was apparently right in the zeitgeist, James Brown was. Who knew? Before that, The Kinks, a classic, David Watts, lead track from Something Else, 1967. And according to Ray Davies, that song, David Watts, is based on two different real-life people that he knew. One of them actually named David Watts. He was a gay concert promoter who they had worked with, and he was the inspiration for some of the gay-coded material in the song. And the other person was a guy that Ray knew in high school and was, in fact, like the most popular guy in high school, and everybody was jealous of him. And as recently as 2016, Ray Davies refused to name that person because they were still in touch, which I think is really cool. Some famous people don't forget where they came from. Anyway, that was that last set. The music we're listening to right now is by Jean Constantin. It's from the soundtrack to the film Les Quatre Cents Coups, a pronunciation that I'm certain that I mangled. For English speakers like you and me, we usually say the 400 blows, and it is a great coming-of-age story. And coming up next, in roughly 37 seconds, you're going to hear the Pixies.

Funny story. A couple weeks ago, my old friend Coco did a show here on the Thursday Night Show called An Evening at the Punk Harmonic. And she played this track, not this track, but a track called Nautilus by the composer Anna Meredith, who I had never really been aware of before. So I, after I heard the show, I sent her a text. I said, I need to hear more Anna Meredith. End of that conversation. Then I'm sort of doing a little research for this show. And I was like, man, I wonder who did the score for Eighth Grade. That was a good movie about going to school. I looked it up. It's Anna Meredith. And I grabbed the album. And the first track I played, it turned out to be Nautilus, the same track that she had played on her show. How weird is that? This is not that track. This is a track called Rhododendron, also from the soundtrack to Eighth Grade. But really beautiful, and I'm going to continue seeking out more work by this composer. She's great. Before this, we heard the song The Teacher by Super Furry Animals. They're Welsh, right? I think they're Welsh. Anyway, that's from their album Gorilla. That's G-U-E, Gorilla, from 1999. We heard Cheap Trick from their first album, Daddy Should Have Stayed in High School. And we heard The Fall, a live recording of Birmingham School of Business School. That's on the 1997 album Oxymoron. I have no idea. That's a compilation album. I have no idea when that live track was actually recorded, but, you know, I don't think it really matters that much. Before that, we heard Pixies, Weird at My School. That is one of three B-sides to Monkey Gone to Heaven from 1989. The Pixies really like to pack in those B-sides on their early singles. They have like two and three B-sides on most of their singles. Anyway, that's a really good one. Hey, thanks for joining me on the Thursday Night Show. The chat is more active than it usually is during my show. DJ Forbes, I call him DJ Forbes. Is it DJ Forbes or DJ 4BZ, which is how Coco says it? Anyway, he's in there. My son's in there, checking in from Tucson, which is cool. And I think Brian Borden might still be hanging out. Did you hear his show, by the way? Man, that was awesome. Anyway, thank you as always for being here, and can't wait to play some more songs for you.

You might think that this is music by John Bryan. Sounds like him, doesn't it? It's not. It's Air from The Virgin Suicides, another movie I worked on. I was not the editor. Back in my days as an assistant editor. This track is called High School Lover. Before this, we heard an undeniable classic, Sam Cooke, Wonderful World. No surprise, that's a request from Coco. She keeps me honest. And what did we hear before that? Oh yeah, Vampire Weekend, Campus. That's from their album called Vampire Weekend in 2006. And we heard a great song, Rufus Wainwright, The Art Teacher. That's from an EP called Waiting for a Want, 2004. Like David Watts, which we played at the top of this set, that song is based on a real guy that Rufus met at the gym. I guess they just sort of were gym acquaintances. And he was an art teacher. And he was telling Rufus about all the women in his classes who were hot for him. So Rufus wrote a song about him from the vantage of one of those girls. And then we heard, or at the top of the set, we heard 10,000 Maniacs, way back from when they were kind of a weird indie dub band. That song, National Education Week, was first released in 1983. We heard a slightly remixed version that appeared on their collection Hope Chest in 1990. Set coming up is going to be mostly punk rock, and that's how we're going to close out the show. Here are the Runaways.

I had another instrumental planned for the end of this show, but there's not going to be enough time to be able to play like 10 seconds of it. So I'm going to talk over Daryl Hall and John Oates, Adult Education, 1984. 1983, actually. At least that's when it first came out. It was on the Greatest Hits Records, Rock and Soul Part 1. Bold move, putting new tracks on a Greatest Hits album, but that was the way they did it back then. Before this, we heard The Replacements, back from when they were kind of a hardcore band. 1982, the EP Stink, we heard the song Fuck School. And we heard the Dead Kennedys, Straight A's. That's a live track. You can find it on their album Give Me Convenience or Give Me Death from 1987. And we started with The Runaways from 1977, the album Waiting for the Night. Joan Jett did lead vocals on that. Sherry Curie had left the band at that point. Joan Jett co-wrote that song with Kim Fowley, who was the Runaways' longtime producer and one of the biggest creeps in music business history. That's it, man. That's the show. That's all I got for you. Pencils down, you know what I'm saying? Test is over. It's time for recess. I don't know. I don't know how many more school-related expressions I can come up with, but it's been great playing music for you tonight.

While we're around these parts, somewhat inevitably, I'm going to play Prodigy next. I think I've actually only played them once in my 100-odd shows. Unbelievably, they mean a lot to me, Prodigy. I think really the first electronic band that I got into, being a sort of rock and metal kid. And I finally saw them in December 24, so just over a year ago. But it wasn't the same without Keith. And actually, I was disappointed having going back to Brixton Academy for the first time in like a decade. The sound there's shit. And I saw the link, which I failed to say, is that I saw the Chemical Brothers as well fairly latterly. I saw them at All Points East 3 or 4 years ago, and they were incredible, but the crowd was full of arseholes. It was so rammed that people were literally just pushing through and standing on my feet and then just not moving. It was a nightmare. I much prefer the gigs full of weirdos in a pub back room somewhere where no one where you know that it's niche and and everyone's friendly. Anyway, here's what it is. I've seen them, so let's do some proper Prodigy. This is 94's No Good.

I noticed how there isn't a build-up and a drop on tracks like that. I mean, that came out in 94. But I think Prodigy and another big beat were some of the first places that I heard build-up and a drop, although I haven't chosen a good track for an example of that. Anyway, next I'm going to play Rage Against the Machine versus Outkast. This finally came out in 2020 on a sort of retrospective compilation called, as far as I can tell, 2008 in Roman numerals. But I had it for years, ported from hard drive to hard drive. I think I might have downloaded it from LimeWire or Kazaa that long ago. And I've been wanting to play it for ages. It's an interesting track, perfectly at the intersection of rock and hip-hop. And the connection I can think of is that Tom Morello from Rage Against the Machine said he was at backstage at a lineup for a festival and wondering who this weird looking guy was running around. It was Keith from the Prodigy, and he hadn't realized what the Prodigy were like. Saw them play live before Rage and went, oh shit, they've blown the fucking roof off, expecting, you know, to be the peak energy themselves, because Rage Against the Machine legendarily get the crowd going. I've seen them twice and they definitely do. But the Prodigy are the only band, I think, that have given them a run for the money at a festival, and Tom Morello was suitably impressed. Anyway, Bombs Over Baghdad. Slow intro.

I'm not going to try and top that. Now it is time to bring it down. So the second half of the show is going to be completely different, really. We'll start with some reggae and then folk and world music and chill out before a little bit of an emo finish, just for a flourish. This is Easer.

That was Escape Roots and Wends with Roots Girl Party on the Rootsman Riddim EP. I do like these reggae EPs where you get a few different artists having their go at how they want to interpret it, how they want to flow on it, what they want to do over the bass line and the riddim. And I reckon on this one, this was the best. But before that, you heard Eza, Hold a Vibe, featuring Little Lion Sound. That album I cannot recommend highly enough. Came out in December. The album's called Success. Really good. I want to play more. I want to play all of it. I'd be happy to play most of it on the show in one go. Really fantastic reggae album, Eza. Roots, reggae, dub, some lovers rock. Also a bit soul-y and hip-hoppy. Yeah, fucking fantastic. Right. We're going to go for folk now for a little bit. This is Tongue, an album that came out last year at some point, about a year ago, January, called Love You All Over Again. It's apparently their 20th year of being together. They do some interesting collaborations, some electronica involved, some other instrumentation, but this one feels sort of quite ancient. It's like a gentle lullaby, a nursery rhyme with fairy tale like imagery and

that was Scottish neo-traditional folk band trio Project Smock. I've played them before, but I don't think I ever had their album, so I just bought their latest album, which actually came out in 23, called The Outset. It's all of a similar vein. It's so lovely. It's so light and airy and carefree and optimistic. I really like the sound. So in a similar vein, let's continue with some world music. Going now to South Madagascar, a guy called Damily, who mixes what's apparently helped cement a genre called Sapiki, which is a mix of South African pop music sensibilities from maybe the 70s with the traditional music of southern Madagascar. I really like the very personal sound of this, the intimate, and I'm trying to intimate the emotions that are conveyed despite not understanding the language. It seems somehow loving and wistful at the same time. See if you agree. Came out very recently, this month, I think. The album is called Fanjeri. The song is Sikoloni.

That was the Ambira Boys Band with Mama Otongolo 2 from Nowahala Sounds, an album that came out very recently this month called Africa Shangazi. It's a compilation of early 80s East African music, rumba and the like. I do like these compilations of old tracks from Africa. There's some good record labels that spend their entire time collecting these hidden gems. And if you find the genres that you like, then you've got an endless stream, really. So continuing with some nice guitar music, let's do some Hawaiian slack key guitar. I just sort of learnt about this. So they tune their guitars in such a way that it's easy to play a major chord. And that means that you can just sort of move around going from one chord to another. A lot of the time you're playing the same note on different strings, and that has a particular sound. But it's it makes for a really lovely, relaxing sound, as I'm sure you will agree. So this is from a compilation called Hawaiian Slack Key Guitar Masters Volume 2 that came out in 1999.

That was Essie Tedese, if I've pronounced that correctly, an Ethiopian-American musician who plays quite modern music, but with that Ethiopian sound. A couple of her tracks actually have quite a Tuareg sound, which is not that close to Ethiopia. But overall, it's a really nice, emotional, personal journey, but breezy and light and gentle. It's it'd make for good background music for drinks and social occasions. I'm going to play. I think I'm not going to get much more out of this. We might not get to the emo. I'm just going to play a couple of quite nice ambient lo-fi guitar-y tunes. This first one by Yutaka Hirasaka. A single that came out quite recently called Things Around Us. He makes these sort of little sweetly cinematic pieces that you can get a bit lost in.

Thanks for listening. I hope you've enjoyed it. I've been Alex Croft, and we'll continue to be as much as I can manage. Hope you have a good night, a good weekend and all of that. I'll see you next time. Stay tuned for DJ Mwemwara up next. He's always fantastic. If I can stay awake long enough, I'll definitely listen. See you next time.

Good evening, everybody. I do hope you are well. You are listening to the Thursday Night Show. And I have to say thank you to Ian. For pretty much the last 2 hours. How nice to have 2 hours for me in. Amazing selection of new music, and I hope that I can also come up with some interesting tunes for you during the next hour.

So, as usual, I have a roundup of mostly album tracks. Three singles, I think, this week from the indie scene. A little bit of catching up, actually, from the last week or two. Tunes that I've been listening to and have enjoyed so much that I would like to share them with you. And I am going to start this week with a new act for me, Anna Vogelzang. She's from Chicago, and this will be her eighth LP. It will be called Afterglow. The track is called The Light. And in addition to being a singer-songwriter, she's something of a philanthropist, I guess. She supports young indie musicians across the US. And I really like this track.

DJ Forbes lives in Chicago, and he just told me in the chat room that Anna Vogelzang is playing in June at Space in Evanston, an album release concert. So, hey, if you're in that part of the world, I would say go to that. Yeah. The album is out on June the 6th. Hang on, I've lost the plot. Ah, right, next. the only reason this act caught my eye was because of what they've called themselves, Attention Bird Utopia. The track is called Carrie, and the album, also out on June the 6th, strangely, is called Best of Kings, or will be called Best of Kings.

So, another new act for me. Durry. Durry is Austin and Taryn Durry. They are brother and sister. Their album, This Movie Sucks, will be out on June the 27th. And in their press release, they said, This is an anthem for those working in dead-end jobs across the world. Yeah, I rather like that. Yeah, Adam, in the chat room... Sorry, I keep getting distracted by the chat room. But hey, that's what it's there for. Please come and join us in the chat room. ttns.uk... Log in, say hello. We love to hear from you. And you will find a lot of us there talking silly nonsense, talking politics, and right now, talking about Microsoft. This is the new one from Chris Farron. It's a single. It is called Cause of Death. And it is about our obsession with news reports and the manner in which people died.

Well, that's an interesting track, isn't it? That was Indigo D'Souza. What an amazing name. And as far as I can tell, that really is her name. The track was Heartthrob. Excuse me for leaving my phone close to the microphone. Hang on. From her album Precipice, which will be out on July the 25th. I was reading about Indigo D'Souza today, an interview she did. She had a very interesting childhood, which I might go into in a future show when I shall undoubtedly play another one of hers. Before that, Elijah Berlow, the track was called Sacred.

Ricky Rackey are yet another new act for me. So many new acts I've stumbled across this week. It's been delightful. That was James River from their new EP, from their new EP, Sing Cicadas. They're from Richmond, Virginia, and the whole album, apparently, in their press release, is a celebration of our relationship with nature, nature, wildlife, and the environment. And before that, I played Real Estate, Pink Sky. And, oh my goodness, the title of the album is The Wee Small Hours, B-Sides and Other Detritus, 2011 to 2025. And the track that I played, that was the track that I played, wasn't it? Pink Sky. And it's the only new song, I think, on that album. And it talks about the link between creativity and self-destruction. I don't know. You think of artists like, so many artists who produce music that today is iconic to us, and they had very difficult private lives, didn't they? Or public lives, in fact. I'm wittering. Goodness me. This next one is Baxter Jury. He has an album coming out in September. This is the first track that he has teased from it, and it's something of a change of direction for him. I think this is very good indeed.

My goodness. There's a lot of love in the chat room for that. DJ Forbes is still there. Adam, Annie has chimed in on that. Yeah, sounds a bit like Maxi from Faithless. I think it sounds a little bit like the Sleafords, but maybe laid back Sleafords. Maybe, yeah. Yeah, I read in a press release today that Baxter Jury said that he wanted to try something a little bit different and thought he would try the synths and percussion to accompany. I'm a bit of a fan of Baxter Jury. So I was a little bit worried that this would turn out to be rubbish, but I think he's come out with something that's really good as well. He said, "I'd like to say it's contemporary, but if I say that, I'll sound like a cunt." But no, it is contemporary, isn't it? "I Shall Stop Wittering." This is a new one from, yes, another new act. This is C. Lemon. The track is called Give In.

Well, I am intrigued because Ian is still in the chat room and has looked up Alberoni from the Ian Baxter. From the Baxter Jury track I played a little while ago, and noticed that it is all bar one. And the song is about meeting somebody in a bar, you seem to be getting along well, and then things don't end up as you might have hoped. Going back to that LP, actually, and the press release that I read, he said it is critical of all the people out there who are not good people, whoever they may be. Yeah, maybe that's what it's all about. I just played you Trevor Sensor. The Farm is the track from his album A Few Tears of Eros. That will be out on August the 8th. And before that, yeah, Sparks. Sparks have a new album out. My goodness, it will be their 30th LP. 30th if you include film soundtracks and live performances. Yeah, aren't they amazing? I read an article recently, actually, talking about how Sparks seem to be influenced by acts like Air and Wyksopp and others. And there was then a response that said, all of these acts have said they were influenced by Sparks in the first place. I'm nearly out of time. I've got time for one more track, and I'm going to have to talk over it, obviously, as I always do. I need to tell you who is coming up for the rest of the evening. I am followed very shortly by David Devinyl and the Nude Romantics. That is going to be such a good show. Make sure you stick around, stay tuned in. And taking us up to midnight, we've got 2 hours with DJ Gadget, the Space Unicorn of Trance. Yeah, he's playing before midnight. That would be wonderful. Gadget is always at the top of the game when it comes to trance music. If you are a fan of trance, he keeps his eye on the ball. After midnight, we have 2 hours with Dr. Rock. Then we will go live to the States. Now with DJ Forbes, and then closing the show for us, an hour with Nassim.

So I need to fade out shortly for David the Vinyl and the Nude Romantics. Don't forget, all of our shows are recorded. They play on a loop during the week. Go to our website, ttns.uk. If you have Alexa, you can say, Alexa, play TTNS Radio. If you have a smartphone, you can install our app and take us with you. I shall fade out now for David the Vinyl. Thank you so much for listening. I will speak to you all next week.

0: Hello and welcome. You're listening to the Lonely Artist Cast 80s, or LAC 80s as we're more commonly known. 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
1: Good evening. Whatever sound was playing then really threw me off.
0: Yep, you may have noticed the paper flicking noise of a money counter. There is no money here. There's no cocaine here. We just talk about it a lot. But I will admit, Aniseed did provide the realistic tiger noises. And we will try at some point to start playing some like remixed versions of that song, but who knows, it does mean trying to put some effort in. Speaking of putting some effort in, we've got a show, we've got a theme, we've got a playlist, and we've got a 50p each way bet that we can share a playlist. We can directly message it to D1 and see. We're going to try and go for epic synthwave intros of the 80s, and we're going to send the playlist over. We've got 31 tracks, so hopefully there's something for everyone. And also we're gonna share it with old D1 and see if we've missed anything. And
1: I'm sure we have. We were sat here for quite a while, racking our brains, trying to think of songs.
0: Yeah. But, yeah, I don't know. Yeah. Well, we'll give it a go, you know, see what old D1 are going to...
1: I thought you were going to delete the playlist then. I was like, what are you doing?
0: No, the trouble is, I've set it to private, and I don't know how to send it to D1.
1: I can hear music, and it sounds like it's coming out of the wrong place.
0: It is, isn't it?
1: That's interesting.
0: Yeah, well, at least the music and our voice was going to the correct MacBook instead of the local microphone on there, which is always a pleasure.
1: Yes, that's true.
0: All right, so for our first track, we've got Journey, Separate Ways. Hopefully you guys will enjoy this one.

0: Adam C there, sticking a knife in, being like, you haven't got this. Instantly. Like, yeah. Yeah, we've slept on Big in Japan, which, ironically, I play all the time.
1: God dang it. Yeah, it didn't make the playlist. I mean, in fairness, there is 31 songs. I very much doubt that we're gonna get through all of these.
0: Yeah, well, hopefully we can do it. Speaking of which, I knocked up a new batch of cat piss. I mean, pen cleaner. How did you find it?
1: Comparatively pleasant in fragrance.
0: Instead of violent.
1: It didn't make my eyes water, so that was quite nice.
0: I don't know what to do with that. Any suggestions other than flush it down the toilet?
1: That's all you can do with it. I don't know what else you're going
0: to... I'm worried that it's not all going to... It's going to take an incredible amount of dilution.
1: Mm.
0: And I worry that if I pour it into the toilet, we're going to end up with a toilet cake piss situation again. Not to encourage you. We're referring to the time that old Aniseed had enough, went and got drunk, and I've got a video of him telling me about how many toilet cakes were in the urinal because he sat there and counted. It was like 27 or something.
1: It's a ludicrous amount.
0: Yeah. Oh, the beach at summertime, eh, Aniseed?
1: Gotta love it.
0: I know, you got to. How's everyone's week going? How's everyone doing? Have you guys forgiven me for last week of like not letting you in on what we're actually playing? It kind of I was acutely aware it was us versus the chat.
1: It very much was.
0: We were very outnumbered, like wild animals. Right, up next, we got Real Life, Send Me an Angel.

0: I would like to take a minute to talk about my my current profile picture. If you're in the chat, you'll see it. It's like a guy pulling a weird face. It's from a it's from a cartoon from maybe the 70s. It goes under a few names. One of them being The Story of the Gods. No, The Story of the Chinese Gods. And another title it goes under is Bruce Lee and Chinese Gods. And it is the strangest thing I've ever watched. I've watched it on a few occasions. And I decided to rewatch it on Saturday. And it's just absolutely... It makes no sense. It's completely incoherent. The dubbing is awful. And the version that we watched, it used to be available for streaming on various things, but now it's gone down, so we had to find a re-upload of it on YouTube, and it had been, like, AI enhanced, and it just... You can't enhance that. It just... It made it look worse.
1: Kind of like, well, I'm going to enhance my toilet with later tonight, by the sounds of things.
0: But the description of the video was historic animated film, and for some reason that I kept thinking about that, and I kept absolutely losing it. At one point, my other half had to pause it because I was like in fits of laughter. And she was just like, I don't even know what you're laughing at. And I was like, I just keep thinking about how it's been described as a historic animated film.
1: What country made it?
0: I think it's like part Chinese, part Taiwanese, part Japanese. It was like a collaborative effort. But it's just like, it kept going on. And I was like, is Bruce Lee ever showing up? What's this got to do with Bruce Lee? And literally, there's like...
1: It's like a dodgy Aladdin, isn't
0: yeah,
1: it?
0: Yeah, it really weird. It gets to like... 20 minutes left, and for no reason whatsoever, Bruce Lee shows up and just, like, beats everyone up in, like, the longest, most awful choreographed fight scenes you've ever seen. I highly recommend it. It's a hilarious watch. Painful at times, but... anyway, that's where some of my profile picture comes from.
1: Oh, okay. I was wondering. I noticed it's very orange.
0: It is very orange.
1: Unlike the cat piss. Or completely transparent. Up next is a suggestion from you, which was brilliant, Erasure. A little respect.

0: I was just dishing out the link for the story of Chinese gods.
1: Oh, God. getting it out there.
0: Yeah, for people to watch at their leisure, not right now, because they should be listening to us.
1: Yeah, well, I mean, I'm sure it can't be made any worse by having us playing over the top of it.
0: That's a very good point.
1: Yeah, like, what are we going to do? Get cat piss on it.
0: It's always a risk.
1: Yeah, it's been a hard week. I've

0: about
1: not wanting
0: to draw.
1: Yeah.
0: Which was pointed out. It was like, well, you said you can't be bothered to draw and you've just done this. And I was like, yeah, but this was like, it was like low effort. It took me like 10 minutes.
1: Yeah. I do like the looking up, you know, sort of image of like, you know, as if you're looking up from the bin. You know, like get in the bin.
0: Where I belong.
1: Done a hard sort of weird angle for yourself that must have been quite weird to draw.
0: Oh, the it was... It's that scene from Toy Story.
1: Oh, yeah.
0: Where he drops Woody. So I just used that as a reference.
1: Okay. I thought, has it seemed familiar? There seemed to be some unwanted dropping in the bin. I like this show. This is another one of yours, even though we are on shuffle. The Cure. The Walk.

0: It's nice. None of these are seem to have caught you out tonight. You've been, you've been on it.
1: Well, that one in particular wasn't going to catch me out because it's one of my favourite songs.
0: Ah, so it's often on the repeat of Aniseed's playlist.
1: It is.
0: D1. Oh, how are you doing? I hear Ice Cube's got to say it was a good day. Is Vic there?
1: Is Vic there?
0: Is Vic there? Have we missed... have we missed something from D1?
1: We'll have
0: Let's have
1: out.
0: A look.

0: Is there? Yeah, I'm just typing it. Fluff all me.
1: Fine.
0: Are we actually? Do you know what?
1: What?
0: Speaking of fluffing.
1: Yeah.
0: Half hour hustle, baby. Isn't it really?
1: Oh yeah, I mean, got me done.
0: It's got. Even though Frank's not here, he's in a wine chateau somewhere.
1: Fine.
0: So Frank's clearly off his tit.
1: You kind of made it sound like he was trapped in a wine chateau.
0: Don't know. I don't know whether you want to backwards engineer where he is, but that's the location. But anyway, this is for you, Frank. As usual, it's the half hour hustle.

0: Good old half-hour hustle.
1: Yeah. And it looks like D1 has won himself an impressive kitty of £1.50 each from me and Aniseed. Will be on the way to you.
0: Don't spend it all at once.
1: Next time. I know. I knew there'd be. To be honest, I thought you guys have been awfully well polite and happy. Yeah, like I thought it would have turned into, you know, you guys just having a go. It's been like, I can't believe you haven't played this. I mean, admittedly, we've only done half an hour.
0: Yeah.
1: I'm expecting once we get past that hour mark, it will be like...
0: There's still time.
1: Yeah, I'm sure they'll be like, oh my God, I can't believe I haven't played that. Anyway, Department S is Vic there. Nico D1. Simply.
0: No, it doesn't sound very simply.
1: Synth intros, D1. Synth

0: really hard, wasn't it?
1: Not too bad. It's like one of the dancers in that music video hasn't quite blended in their contouring. Yes, D1, I've sent your playlist on YouTube, and we are playing epic synthwave intros tonight.
2: That was a good track, though.
1: Yeah. So you owe Annecy 50p, and you owe me 50p now. Unless there's something in there, in that playlist, where you go, I can't believe you haven't got this. Admittedly, half the time during this show, we lose quite a bit of time due to the half-hour hustle and the endless squabbling, bickering, and general disobedience and calling national treasures rude words. It's all in the day's work for the LAC 80s. It's a miracle that you guys still let us on, but we are eternally grateful. Okay, up next from our playlist, do you want to give us the intro on this one?
2: Yes, it's Spandau Ballet, to cut a long story short, which was another one of my contributions.
1: I feel like it's better that you should read your ones out.
2: Fine.

0: Oh. Oh dear.
1: Oh dear indeed.
0: It seems to be unhappy with us. Hang on, what did we get to? 101. That wasn't my fault. That was not my fault.
1: I think it might have been. I'm going to blame you.
0: I don't understand. Sorry, I dared tune in to something else, and yeah, it just cut the stream. Sorry.

0: Yeah, we've got Axel F on there. If you know, I was trying to listen to on another device some of your suggestions to kind of go through them, and Adam, and unfortunately, I came up with a sort of too many device limit, and it cut the stream. So I do apologise about that. It's not normally a thing, but
1: yeah. Well, I mean, it kept us on our toes, so.
0: Did it?
1: Yeah, I think it did.
0: Do you reckon win in the end is a good shout? Is that Cynthia?
1: Yeah, I think so.
0: Okay, I can. Yeah. I'll give you that. Okay, so far, Adam C is kicking the ass of our beloved D1. Anyway, up next we got Howard Jones, new song. Anytime today.

0: Is that a suggestion, D1? Hojo? I'm unsure. Have you discovered something that we should be playing or have not? Or is that I'm unfamiliar. Nothing springs to mind, D1. I love how the chat has degenerated into feet and then sausages again.
1: Yeah. It always goes back to sausages. Sausages or ham. It's going to be one of the two.
0: Pork-related products. Sponsors. The LAC. Live. If you're just tuning in, you're listening to the Thursday Night Show. And on, somehow, someone's made an epic mistake and thought, I know, the LAC should be a good hoot for the next 2 hours.
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0: Howard Jones, Hojo. You've got a track to go along with that?
1: You what?
0: I don't know. D1.
1: Fine.
0: Yeah. Let us know.
1: Just this ever growing playlist.
0: Yeah. No, it's got to evolve. We've got to move with it. We've got to keep us on our toes, as Titus says.
1: On our tiptoes. Or two sausages.
0: Yep. Cooling down your beverage of choice. you thought they were ice cubes. They're frozen. Two frozen sausages. Anyway, Herbie Hancock. Rocket.

0: And now it's everywhere. It is. These I was just saying about these mic stands. They were the only ones available. They've served us well. I'm surprised more stuff haven't broken off these.
1: Yeah, they've been knocking around for a bit, these mic stands.
0: Because we've gone through more mixers than mic stands.
1: Yeah.
0: And XLR cables.
1: And definitely microphones.
0: Yeah, we've done a lot of microphones. I suppose drunkenly knocking them over. Anyway, do you want to say this one? This has been our request from D1.
1: Yes, the chauffeur by Duran Duran.
0: Oh,

0: Sorry, D1, I definitely stand corrected. You did put that towards the end of the message, and I just did not see it. I do apologise, buddy.
1: Unforgivable.
0: It's hard to keep up with the old... it's hard to keep up with the chat sometimes, and to notice everything.
1: Mm.
0: Especially when there's like sausages and stuff being thrown around. Very, very distracting. And half-hour hustles just... interrupting the flow. Speaking of the flow, we've got... It's kind of nice to be able to play something that's not... She likes to party all the time. But equally is iconic and catchy. I don't think they made much from this.
1: No?
0: Yeah, they made it.

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I'm sure they're amazing. I've just been quite late getting through, so I'm going to go back and check them and rewind, which you can do as well over at thursdaynightshow.com.

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you're tuned to Chipco on the Thursday night show. I don't know about my levels of my microphone. There we go, that's a bit better, isn't it? You're tuned to Chipco on the Thursday night show. Hope you're enjoying the tunes. I'm enjoying playing them.

That was Cat Power with Fortunate Son, a remake of the old Creedence Clearwater Revival one. Thank you, everybody. Great evening. Handing over to Shuttercoat now. Really looking forward to it.

Thank you. Yes, excellent hour. Excellent, very smooth handover as well. Nice. So, I said last in my last show that I was going to play you 2 hours of themes, 2 hours of tracks on the theme of dreams and nightmares, and I'm not going to do that because there was a moon mission, Artemis II, around the moon, so I thought, you know what, I will play a two-hour set about the moon, songs about the moon, songs that have the word moon in the title, and I'm going to call this particular set Rock It to the Moon, which will be give you a clue about what the first track's going to be.

So those four were Rock It to the Moon by the Stranglers. That's from their No More Heroes album. Then we had Beirut Moon, Stiff Little Fingers. And I first heard that on Desert Island Discs when John McCarthy was playing it. And it's not many people who are a guest on that TV show that can play a song based on that's about them, basically. So that was pretty cool. And then I had Night with Two Moons. That's by Louis and Bebe Baron. Occasionally, I like to drop in a little bit of the Forbidden Planet soundtrack. And I picked that one and put it there because that seemed to segue really nicely. And it would have been difficult to tell where the segue was there into Bach at the Moon. And that's by Wednesday 13's Frankenstein Drag Queens from Planet 13, which obviously is a cover of the Aussie song, but I don't know why I didn't. I like to play a bit of Aussie. I like to play a bit of Wednesday 13. It's just that one came up first when I was scrolling through things. So that's the one you got. Anyway, I am the Dandel Dr. Rock. I am here for 2 hours. I will take you up to Nassim, who's coming on at 2 a.m. And tonight I will be playing 2 hours of songs about the moon and or have moon in the title or whatever. And like most good rocketry, it's in three stages. The first stage will be rock and sort of rock-related kind of music. Then I'll be going into a stage of golden oldies kind of music from the 1920s and 30s and so on. And then I'll be ending with about 40 minutes of stoner rock with all on the theme of the moon as well. So there we go. I am cracking on now with the rock part of the segment, the first stage, boosting us into orbit, and I have a little bit of Fields of the Nephilim. Yeah.

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God, I love Type O Negative. That must be one of my favourite bands. I mean, all of them. I mean, Fields of the Nephilim, brilliant as well. That was Moonchild and Fields of the Nephilim. Moonchild, same title, Iron Maiden. That was from their Seventh Son of a Seventh Son album. And then that trio ended with Wolf Moon by Type O Negative. And that's from their October Rust album, which is probably their best. If you're going to get one Type O Negative album, treat yourself. Don't just get one, get all of them. They're all really good. Now, okay, we're still cracking on with the rock themed stage of the show, and can't have a bit of rock set of music without the Cult. So here's the Cult.

And that, of course, is Moon Age Daydream by David Bowie. And before that, we had Brother Wolf, Sister Moon by The Cult. That's from their Love album. And in the middle there, Marquee Moon by Television. Okay, I've got three more sort of rock tracks coming up, and then we'll move into the more mellow section in the middle. So to kick off the next trio, we have Child of the Moon by the Rolling Stones.

0: 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He's live from 7 till 8, and he's never ever late to hand it over to those who follow.
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